Shout out my friend Tony in University Heights. Had a rough day today. He wants to hear something motivational. So here we go. McFadden Whitehead. Magic 92.5. Motivational classic, man. If this won't turn your mood around, I don't know what else will. Maybe a drink or some good food. Tony, thanks for listening in University Heights. Oh, here's some good news. We're going commercial free this hour. Live in the mix from 5 to 6. It's a commercial free 5 o'clock boogie. DJ Hurricane Andrew mixing live for the people, including Tony and the crew in University Heights this hour.

0: DJ Hurricane Andrew live in the mix. Look at the streets, but we're going nonstop from 5 to 6.
1: Del Mar crash north 5 via De La Valle is cleared out of lanes. It's still pretty backed up out of Carmel Valley, but looking pretty good north of that. This East 8 College crash is out of lanes as well, but it is a bit slow through Mission Valley, kind of backing things up a bit on the southbound 15. Southbound 163 at Washington, this accident has cleared off to the right shoulder. Still a little backup behind it. 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I'm Tori Peck with traffic on Magic 92.5.

All right, we're losing control this hour. No commercials. I don't know what happened to him. He just swept him under the rugs. 5 to 6. Live in the mix. Commercial-free 5 o'clock boogie. Let's get wild with Tone Loc and DJ Hurricane Andrew live in the mix.

Yeah.

0: Boogie, commercial free in the beat of San Diego Magic 92.5. My name's R. Dove. Say hello to my partner in crime, DJ Hurricane Andrew. If you're headed to Comic-Con this week, but you don't have a badge, don't have access, don't have a ticket, they're expensive. Here's a pro tip. Did you know that you don't even need a badge to have a great time? It's true, because some of the biggest attractions are actually outside the convention center with access for everybody and anybody. They're called offsite activations, free immersive experiences where studios and brands build everything from giant movie sets and interactive adventures to themed bars, giveaways, exclusive merchandise. This year, you're going to find experiences outside the convention center from HBO Max. I got Google Play on the list, Disney, Hulu, Adult Swim. There's like a dozen more spread all throughout downtown San Diego. So go and explore. Just wear comfortable shoes and a costume if you want, and take a walk. Even if you never step inside Comic-Con, you can still soak up some of the atmosphere and maybe even score some free swag. 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
5: South 805 hit with a crash at the 15 connector. They're calling for medics for this, running some brakes to help clear everything out of lanes. Looks like they just did that, but still pretty heavy through North Park. South 15 is the lighter of the two. South 163 cleared a crash at Washington, and it's looking much better into Balboa Park. South 5's nice and easy into downtown now. North 5, they did clear that accident out at Via de la Valle. Some slowing from Carmel Valley to Solana Beach. 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I'm Tori Peck with traffic on Magic 92.5.
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All right, let me give some shout-outs to my peeps in Pacific Beach. 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
17: Yes. The Senate of the Republic has approved the issuance of various commemorative coins for the 2026 FIFA World Cup. 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They symbolize the identity, culture, and passion of our country, where soccer unites generations and strengthens bonds of friendship among nations. 66th Legislature, Senate of the Republic.
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19: On the 805 southbound, right at the 15, got a new accident scooting over to the right shoulder. Still a little bit of slowing coming away from University Avenue. If you're on the 163 south at University, got that crash cleared from the lanes. Vegas simplified. 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

92.5. What's up with all the bruises? Oh, you're kicking yourself because you missed this morning's War of the Roses. I got good news. You can catch a replay of this morning's War of the Roses right now, anytime, on the new

The Beat of San Diego, Magic 92.5 at R-Dub. Now look, on my application forms, the part where it says who to contact in case of an emergency, I always write down ambulance or police. I mean, what the heck is my mama going to do?

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26: On the 5 southbound Palomar Airport Road on ramp, trying to get that crash cleared from that ramp. Also on the 5 north Villa de la Valle, got a crash that's been cleared. And good news on the 805 south at the 15. That earlier wreck is cleared as well. Be the 3Z's MVP this month at Valley View Casino and Hotel on July 31st. 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I'm Jenny Harmon with traffic on Magic 92.5. 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
1: 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This Sunday on the National Hour, we're giving the World Cup a grand send-off. Allergies are on the rise, and we'll tell you everything you need to know to prevent them. Plus, we'll show you how to prepare for hurricane season, and we'll have the Na'im Hour to learn an indigenous language. Leo and Cha look forward to seeing you this Sunday at 10 p.m. This is a production of RTC, part of the Secretariat of the Interior, Government of Mexico.
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But I don't understand why. See, it's burning me to hold on to this. I know this is something I gotta do, but that don't mean I want to. What I'm trying to say is that

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JJ got his text in yesterday to make sure his special lady knows that he knows what today is, and he's going to make their 30th anniversary extra special with something from Janet Jackson in the Quiet Storm. 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
23: 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Independent productions and works in indigenous languages will be promoted. 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

It's July 20th, the day in 1969 Apollo 11 landed to do some boot knocking in space. We are celebrating Moon Day with the observance theme, One Moon, One Vision, One Future. 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

0: some birthday adornment for beautiful Pamela tonight in the quiet storm on the beat of San Diego. 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
8: It's so hard to say goodbye to yesterday is a song that's actually been a part of the Boys to Men repertoire before they, I guess you would say, were Boys to Men. You know, we all grew up on the movie The Coolie High, which the song was in. And, you know, at the end of the movie, you know, one of the guys unfortunately gets murdered in the movie and they play the song. And it's funny because it's a feel-good song for us, but it kind of makes other people feel a little, you know, I don't know if you call it depressed or just emotional.

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Javier, the X-Man's 24th annual cruise for the cause is just 13 days away at the Otay Ranch Town Center, Chula Vista. 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

Linda and Randy have lasted 25 years and are looking forward to making it last another 25 with Keith Sweat and the Quiet Storm on the beat of San Diego Magic 92.5. 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
27: 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The truth is, it was worth it. They carried out a monumental project. Acapulco, transformation in progress, Government of Mexico. 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Its use for purposes other than social development is prohibited.
28: 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With the approval of the new federal law of film and audiovisual media, Mexican films will have a 14-day exhibition run. Also, digital platforms must have a section for Mexican content. This law promotes the production, distribution, exhibition, and preservation of cinematographic and audiovisual works made in our country. Chamber of Deputies, 66th Legislature, Sovereignty and Social Justice.
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July 20th was the day they met. Years later, it was the day they got married, and they're back from Hawaii tonight to celebrate both of those things for their anniversary at Humphreys. Congratulations and happy anniversary, Steve and Lauren, in the quiet storm on the beat of San Diego Magic 92.5.

0: I Will Always Love You, the ultimate loving breakup song. Tracy's sending that to her high school sweetheart tonight in the quiet storm. On the beat of San Diego, Magic 92.5, Keller Cole with some special messages to bring hearts together from the love lines.
1: 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I appreciate you. 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
2: 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My honey, Jay Carlisle. I love you. 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
3: The Senate of the Republic has approved the issuance of various commemorative coins for the 2026 FIFA World Cup. These coins will serve as a tangible reminder of this unforgettable international tournament hosted by Mexico for the third time in its history. They symbolize the identity, culture, and passion of our country, where soccer unites generations and strengthens bonds of friendship among nations. 66th Legislature, Senate of the Republic.
4: In Mexico, a new era in global trade has begun, strategically connecting the ports of Coatzacoalcos, Dos Bocas, Puerto Chiapas, and Salina Cruz. The Interoceanic Corridor is a multimodal logistics platform that competes in international markets for the movement of goods. We are the shared route that drives growth and well-being in the region. Mexico moves forward as the Isthmus of Tehuantepec is transformed. Secretary of Navy, Government of Mexico.
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I'm not sure how we ever did it, getting around with a Thomas Brothers guide. 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

Sade for Dale and Tina, who are celebrating the anniversary of their extraordinary love tonight in the quiet storm on the beat of San Diego Magic 92.5. 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

0: Man in the Mirror, Michael Jackson, and one of the many reasons I love sharing this time with you in the quiet storm on the beat of San Diego, Magic 92.5. Kelly Cole with the pleasure of sharing the messages and reflections of love that you share with me from the Magic Love Lines.
1: This is Michael. My message goes out to Rose. Baby, I love you. I miss you. I wish it turned out different. And if I could do it all over again, I would in a heartbeat.
2: Hi, this is Giselle. She's the love of my life. Rhino, I love you. To the ends of the earth, baby.
0: Giselle and her man know she is so into you with Tamia tonight in the quiet storm. 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
7: 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I look at them like, you know, people who are appreciating my music, and I'm a songwriter, and a lot of people don't realize that, but my true fans do, so they usually want to talk about the songs. I'm pretty accessible when it comes to people. As long as people aren't being obnoxious, they can have an autograph, they can have a picture, whatever. It's not that deep to me. It's like, this is part of my job.
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25: Cinema is culture, identity, and memory. That is why the Senate of the Republic approved the new federal law on cinema and audiovisual arts, which recognizes cinema as a cultural right. With this, the exhibition of national films will be expanded. Independent productions and works in indigenous languages will be promoted. Tax incentives will be established for works made in the country, and dubbing actors and actresses will be protected against the use of artificial intelligence. 66th Legislature, Senate of the Republic.
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It's Monday, which means no work for Vincent Bella and Chula Vista. And that means it's time to get freaky with some Silk in the Quiet Storm on the beat of San Diego Magic 92.5. Kelly Cole helping you get your favorite slow jams and love songs on, along with those dedications, shout outs, and intimate messages, like the one I just got from Krista for Aaliyah. She's sending her One in a Million Harold that song for his birthday. 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
9: The Senate of the Republic has approved the issuance of various commemorative coins for the 2026 FIFA World Cup. These coins will serve as a tangible reminder of this unforgettable international tournament hosted by Mexico for the third time in its history. They symbolize the identity, culture, and passion of our country, where soccer unites generations and strengthens bonds of friendship among nations. 66th Legislature, Senate of the Republic.
10: The water that reaches your home originates in ecosystems such as the water forest, which connects Mexico City, the state of Mexico, and Morelos, and supplies millions of people. However, illegal logging and land use put it at risk. That is why Profepa carries out operations, shuts down illegal sawmills, and files criminal complaints to protect the water forest. And we will continue, because we are the water forest. Federal Attorney for Environmental Protection, Government of Mexico.
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Aaron and Chris celebrating their 21st anniversary with their favorite from Grover and Bill Withers in The Quiet Storm on the beat of San Diego Magic 92.5.

Lauryn Hill touch to the classic Can't Take My Eyes Off of You and the Quiet Storm on the beat of San Diego, Magic 92.5. Kelly Cole looking out for you with a heads up for this week as the high pressure returns along with heat advisory, so be ready for it. And we'll be back chilling in the quiet storm tomorrow night. 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
9: A lot of people don't understand and really don't know how the Gap Band got its name. It actually came from three streets in our hometown. The streets were Greenwood Archer and Pine Street. We used to be called the Greenwood Archer and Pine Street Band. Of course, that was a lot to put on a poster. We tried it even. So we decided to abbreviate it. G period, A period, P period. And then my hometown they added the band, so started calling us Gap Band.
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6: I can remember the guy showing up one afternoon, and we all decided to bring in our own separate names. And, of course, after about 5 minutes of listening to the names like the Warriors or the Soulful Seven, you knew right then that we were going to have an argument. In fact, the group almost broke up bringing in the names, trying to decide on a name. So we decided to get a dictionary, and without any argument, stick our finger in the book, open the pages, and whatever the finger would fall on, that would be the name. It came up Commodores, very, very close to commodes.
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11: 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I love the video to that one because the video was so simple. They put me in a white room, and it just went from there. 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
8: 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And, of course, after about 5 minutes of listening to the names like the Warriors or the Soulful Seven, you knew right then that we were going to have an argument. In fact, the group almost broke up bringing in the names, trying to decide on the name. So we decided to get a dictionary, and without any argument, stick our finger in the book, open the pages, and whatever the finger would fall on, that would be the name. It came up Commodores, very, very close to commodes.
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watch the children play. You know tomorrow is their future. But for me, just another day. They all gather around me. They seem to know my name. We laugh, tell a few jokes, but it still doesn't ease my pain. I know I can't hide from a memory, though day after day I've tried. I keep saying, she'll be back.

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5: 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It actually came from three streets in our hometown. The streets were Greenwood Archer and Pine Street. We used to be called the Greenwood Archer and Pine Street Band. Of course, that was a lot to put on a poster. We tried it even. So we decided to abbreviate it. G period, A period, P period. And then my hometown they added the band, so started calling us Gap Band.
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7: 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If you're not focusing on what you're doing, you're not thinking about 30 years from now, you know what I mean? Right. You're really not. 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
4: 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And No More Drama is just a more like uplifting part of like, okay, Mary's coming through. 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
2: A friend of our record producer, Michael Schultz, the director of the movie Car Wash, and our producer, Norman Whitfield, got together and decided that they wanted to do a soundtrack, and we were assigned to Norman Whitfield, and he said he thought that our band would be best for the soundtrack. He had originally written Car Wash for Gladys Knight, and he had originally written I Want to Get Next to You for Eddie Kendricks. But neither one can make it to the studio. So our trumpet player, Kenny Copeland, sang I Want to Get Next to You, and our lead singer, Gwynetta Dickey, sang Car Wash, and the rest was history.
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Back in mornings with Jagger and Christy at 5:11. Looks like we'll have clouds this morning. Sunshine later on today. Another hot one on tap. Headed to the beach is about 78. Inland today is going to top out at 91. The desert showing off again at 103. That's going to be hot. Right now, it is 68. Hey, if you need cash, you came to the right place. A little thing called $1,000 Minute coming up at 7:05 and 8:05.

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1: All right, let's check on your traffic. How's it going this morning, Tori?
2: An accident in Chula Vista, North 5H. Looks like a couple of cars have cleared off to the shoulder, and it's pretty early, so fairly light. Chula Vista all the way to La Jolla should take you about 30 minutes. 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
2: 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Let us know what's going on. We'll always try to get to the truth. And we have Sharon on the line this morning. Good morning, Sharon.
3: Hi.
4: Hey, Sharon. So what's going on with you and Kyle that brings you to War of the Roses?
3: A couple weeks ago, I met up with some college friends, and we went to spa weekend. And I thought that he would be a little concerned, you know, all girls going away.
2: Right.
3: But he was totally cool with it, and he was like, you know, have fun. I was gone for 2 days.
2: Mm-hmm.
3: I came back, and I felt something different, you know. He was just kind of acting distant. I decided to clean up the house so that we can maybe have a romantic night.
2: Sure.
3: And I'm cleaning up my room, and I found a condom in the bottom of the trash can.
2: Oh, yikes.
3: Yeah.
2: Okay, and all right. Well,
4: so you know, so
2: you don't recognize, so you did not recognize that condom?
3: Nope, it's okay. Not mine. It wasn't used on me at all.
4: Mm. So did you ask him about this?
3: I confronted him about it, and he was like, no, it's all your imagination. His friends were over in the weekend, and possibly they had sex in our room. And I'm like, Kyle, are you stupid? Do you think I'm really that stupid?
2: All right, well,
3: awful.
2: Well, Sharon, here's what we can do. We can call up Kyle, and maybe it was one of his buddies.
3: No, it wasn't one of his buddies. I'm not dumb. This has happened to me before.
2: All right, let's get Kyle online, and I hope that he says Sharon. I hope he sends the roses to Sharon. So here we go. Let's see what happens.

0: Hello.
1: Good morning. Can I please speak to Kyle?
0: This is Kyle.
1: How's it going, Kyle? My name is Tyler, and I work at a new flower shop we just opened up here in Mission Hills called Secret Stems. And we are currently running a free promotion where we'd like to offer you a dozen free romantic red roses to send to anyone you want here in San Diego County. If you do accept this offer, all we ask is that you just spread the word about our flower shop to your friends and family.
0: Yeah, where are you guys located?
1: We're over in Mission Hills.
0: Okay.
1: Yeah, so are you interested in the flowers then?
0: Yeah, sure. You don't need a credit card or anything, right?
1: No, we don't need any of your personal information.
0: Yeah, actually, that sounds good.
1: Okay, awesome. Let's go ahead and get started with the name of who you'd like to send the roses to. And then the roses are also going to come with a card where you can leave a special message.
0: Cool. You can send them to Felicia. And you said you can write a message, is it?
1: Yes, that's correct.
0: You're the coolest girl I've met in a long time, and I hope to see you soon. These red roses, right?
1: Yes, they are.
2: Hey, Kyle, it's Jagger and Christy at Magic 92.5, and this is a thing that we do call War of the Roses. And Sharon, your girlfriend, has been looking on the other line.
3: Kyle, you son of a bitch. Felicia? Is this who you had in my room last week? Felicia? Is this what's happening right now? Who is Felicia, Kyle?
0: She's this girl I've been seeing. Am I on the radio?
3: It doesn't matter, Kyle, because you're talking to me right now. You're caught. You're caught. So tell me about Felicia.
0: She's awfully adult, Sharon. There's nothing to tell about Felicia.
3: So why are you sending her flowers?
0: Because she deserves them.
3: Oh, and I don't deserve them? You live with me. I don't deserve the flowers? Why does she deserve them? What has she done? Is she the one you used the condom on?
2: Oh.
3: The small condom, by the way?
2: Oh.
0: Really, Sharon?
3: Yeah, really, Kyle. Really, you need to bring your ass home now. Now.
0: What is there to discuss?
3: You need to come home now and get your and get the hell out of my house.
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0: Magic 92.5, Magic Mornings with Jagger and Christy at 534. Looks like a nice day today. Going to be a hot one, though. High's going to be about 78 at the beaches today, 91 for the high inland. Desert's at 103. Right now, we're already at 69. Christy, what's going on in the world?
1: Well, let's see where to begin. You know what? I think we should begin at Comic-Con because we are in Comic-Con week. And I think this is a good time to announce our brand new producer. Producer Michael, good morning.
2: Good morning. How's it going?
0: Now, you're going to Comic-Con, right?
2: I am. First time ever, so I'm super stoked. Never been before.
0: I can't believe that. You seem like a guy that would go to Comic-Con all the time.
2: Yeah, but, just not wanting to spend all that money usually.
0: Well, that's true.
2: Yeah.
0: That's the other part about it.
1: Do you cosplay?
2: No, maybe I will. First time, maybe I'll go all out. Yeah,
0: you may never go again. You never.
2: True.
0: No.
1: Well, Comic-Con is returning, of course, July 23rd to the 26th at the Convention Center. So here's the deal: MTS is going to be offering expanded service to the Convention Center with the Magic, the Gathering event.
0: Oh,
1: it's a MTS thing called the Magic.
0: Got it.
1: Which, okay, kind of cool. And you should expect higher than normal passenger volumes through the trolley system. A few adjustments to the normal operations. So there's a couple ways. All events from 7 a.m. to 9 a.m. You can board 12th and Imperial at the Transcend Center there by the Green Line. Mm-hmm. And then on Friday, there's Balboa Avenue Transit Center. So go to All Things Comic-Con, sdmts.com, and you'll see All Things Comic-Con. And you can get the schedules and find out where you can pick these things up. And get down there and then not have to worry about parking.
0: I think they should say if you're wearing tights or a cape, you get on for free.
2: Yeah, really.
1: You know? Well,
0: just encourage the cosplay.
1: You're going to see tights. You're going to see capes.
0: Oh, I love the tights.
1: But, you know, the whole trolley is decorated in all kinds of Comic-Con icons. And so it looks really cute. You're going to be able to see it from wherever you are. But it's called The Magic. And it's the event line for Comic-Con. So I just kind of wanted to let everybody know about that. There's a couple recalls going on, too, that I wanted to tell you about. There's six, a fresh round of federal recalls, everything from household staples to safety gear. And some of the concerns behind them are serious. The Cuisinart gas grills sold at Lowe's, Walmart, the Propel and 4-burner.
0: Wait, Cuisinart makes a grill?
1: They make a grill.
0: Okay.
1: It can be at risk for lacerations after 37 reports that glass in a built-in pizza oven shattered.
0: Yeah, let's go with Weber.
1: Yeah, so that's not a good thing. So wherever you got it, go back there and you can get a refund. Baby wipes. Target's Up and Up fragrance-free and fresh cucumber-scented wipes.
0: What can happen there?
1: Well, they're found to contain Burkholderia. Sepacia?
0: How'd that get in there?
1: I don't know.
0: Who's putting that in there?
1: But it can cause sepsis.
0: Oh,
1: I don't know where it comes from, but you can take them back in eye drops. Lupine Pharmaceuticals pulled 2.5 million bottles of its prescription prednisol acetate, 1% eye drops.
0: Mm.
1: They found some kind of foreign material in it. I'm always suspicious of a foreign material.
0: Yeah, what is it? Foreign material is pretty broad. That's pretty broad. Could be a rabbit's foot. Could be a chemical. We don't know.
1: So just a few of the things that you should be aware of. And I wanted to tell you a little story because, you know, you just can never, ever, ever give dogs enough credit. And in this case, a family dog chased away a wild bear.
0: I saw this.
1: Who charged a 6-year-old boy outside his Connecticut home. So the boy just playing in the front yard, you know, like he always does. And then he was approached by the black bear. There's video footage, too. They had cameras up on the house. And video footage shows a bear charging up on the boy, mm-hmm. who had no choice but to stand his ground and just brace himself. What's the kid going to do? He's not going to outrun a bear. So there comes the family dog, a husky mix. He noticed and he ran up on the bear. The dog cut off the bear as it was about to make contact with the boy. He nipped its tail. He continued to chase the bear right out of the family's front yard. So the dog was honored for her heroic actions by local politicians, praised her for her bravery.
0: You know, you hear stories like this all the time. You think, that can't be true, but I've seen the video. And that's exactly what the dog did. It's like he knew.
1: He knew danger, danger.
0: Yeah, what was going on.
1: And he said, hey, you get out of here right now.
0: That could have been a different story. That's
1: incredible. God, it would have been terrible.
0: Did they have the dog's name?
1: No, they don't. I don't see it here. I could dig for it, but.
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4: I wonder if Hank would protect me from a bear. I feel like he'd be like, hey, friend.
5: Hey, what's going on? No,
1: you want me to show you where the water bowl
4: hey,
1: is?
4: Hey, what are you doing with my mom?
0: Got anything to eat? I wonder that too, but I don't know. I think our dogs would probably do that. I think deep down inside, it's some kind of a thing. They would just do it.
4: Yeah, they just know.
1: I think they would. I know Beckett would. I've seen him chase coyotes out of the
4: yard.
1: Beckett
4: would, for sure. Oh, no. Beckett would. Oh, he's
0: it's either that or they
4: definitely.
0: Just jump up in our arms and start whining. Yeah. And we'd be like, great. This is wonderful. Way to go. All right, 539. Hey, let's check on your traffic. What's it looking like this morning, Tori?
4: Yeah, Rancho San Diego, busy intersection. There's an injury crash, Avocado and Fuerte. There's a rollover, a motorcycle involved. So, yeah, kind of a mess on that intersection. Leaving Rancho San Diego, looking okay on that westbound 94 all the way into downtown. This crash in North 5H, that cleared out of lanes quickly. And speeds are looking great out of our South Bay, North 5 and 805. Avoid sparking a wildfire. 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From the Jagger and Christie Traffic Center, I'm Tori Peck.
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7: 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And suddenly tears started rolling down her face. And she said, my baby became a man today. 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

0: 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Christy at 5:57. Looks like a pretty nice day today. We're going to have hot temps again, though. Look for a high is going to be about 78 at the beaches, 91 for the high inland. Desert's at 103, right now at 69. All right, so we're doing it again today. We sell some more tickets to Sesame Place. It was a $25 donation, and it goes to Jagger Christie's Christmas Wish. We'll be making wishes come true in December. So here's the deal. You can come in as soon as the office opens at 9 this morning from 9 to 5. The reason we do that is because then there's no middleman. We don't have to pay any processing fees. That means every dime, every penny goes right to Jagger Christie's Christmas Wish.
1: Well, so let me explain this. A $25 donation will get you a ticket to Sesame Place San Diego, and we are so grateful for Sesame Place once again this year to support us during Christmas in July, because when December rolls around, we'll be able to help out families in need with Christmas Wish. So here we are at 6160 Cornerstone Court East, Suite 150. Come on in after 9 o'clock this morning. It's a max of 4 tickets per person, and I would say the quantity is dwindling. So if you've been thinking about doing this, you probably should get on it today. 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And these tickets are good all the way through September 8th, too. So if you have an upcoming event or a birthday or a kid birthday or celebration or something like that, this is a great thing to do.
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0: Let's get a look at your traffic this morning. What's going on, Tori?
3: You've got some trouble on the North County coastline. This new accident northbound 5 just past Leucadia. They're calling for medics for this. A couple of cars. Looks like they're, for now, in the center divide. You know, they sometimes block a lane once medics roll up. For now, I don't see a big backup. And South 5 North County, our normal morning drive is okay. Oceanside to the split takes you about 25 minutes. The greatest shopping event of the summer is here. 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Don't miss it. From the Jagger and Christie Traffic Center, I'm Tori Peck.

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3: 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So we tried to come up with something that would be hip. And so we decided, why don't we change Flame to Gang and call it Cool in the Gang? And he said, yeah, that kind of works. 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
2: Genuine on how he came up with his stage name.
8: I went through so many stage names. I had Scrappy. I had Tornado. I had Flash Gordon. I had 50-50. I had Infrared. Man, I had so many names, but then I needed a name that best described who I was as a person. So Genuine was good. And plus, my real name is Elgin, so I just took the Genuine.

0: Tanya.
1: Good morning, Tucker and Christy.
0: Oh, you are up and ready to go.
1: I'm ready.
2: All right. Here's how it works. Christy's going to ask you 10 questions. You'll have 60 seconds to answer. If you get them all right, we're going to give you $1,000 in cash, okay?
1: All right.
2: Now, if she asks you a question, you think, oh, man, it's on the tip of my tongue. You can always say pass and save yourself a little time. And if there's time before the buzzer goes off, she will come back and ask that one again, okay?
1: Okay.
2: All right. Latanya, what are you doing right now? What's going on?
1: I'm sitting in my room with my daughter. We ready to win this money.
2: All right, there you go. All right, here we go. For $1,000, your 60 seconds starts now.
0: Tanya, what is the name of the fairy in Peter Pan?
1: Tinkerbell.
0: Which United States city is known as the City of Brotherly Love?
1: Philadelphia.
0: Marco hits 30 tennis balls, then he hits 12 more. How many tennis balls does he hit in all?
1: 42.
0: Babe Ruth is associated with which sport?
1: Baseball.
0: How many furlongs are there in 1 mile?
1: Pass.
0: Which crime-fighting cartoon dog has the initials SD on his collar?
1: Superdog.
0: The title role of the 1990 movie Pretty Woman was played by which actress?
1: Julia Roberts.
0: How many holes are there on a golf course?
1: 18.
0: Which Tom Hanks movie won the Academy Award for Best Picture in 1994?
1: Forrest Gump.
0: If you suffer from arachnophobia, which animal are you scared of?
1: Spiders.
0: How many furlongs are there in 1 mile?
1: Ooh, let's say five.
2: Five. Ooh. All right, got them all in before the buzzer
0: great
2: went
0: timing.
2: Off. All right, so let's see here. If you got them all right, we're going to give you $1,000. How do you think you did?
1: I think I did pretty good.
0: I think you did too.

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4: 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I mean, it's the national anthem. 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
0: Injured.

0: Tom Brady is allegedly in talks with WWE. TMZ Sports says that there are ongoing conversations between the Super Bowl champ and the World Wrestling Entertainment. That means Brady could soon find himself squashing his beef with Logan Paul in the ring.
1: Oh, come on.
0: On top of that, insider gossip, Tom recently popped up on stage with one of Logan's biggest rivals, Cody Rhodes. Also, Brady is a minority owner of the Las Vegas Raiders, as is Ari Emanuel, the CEO and chair of TKO, the company that owns and operates WWE.
1: Oh, there you go.
0: I know they must have been sitting around sipping Hennessy one night saying, hey, it'd really be fun to get you in the ring.
1: No, don't do it. Don't. Those things never turn out.
0: You know, I kind of saw this coming back when Brady was on Logan Paul's podcast. Producer Michael.
2: Yes.
0: Did you kind of catch that?
2: Not so much. I don't.
0: Well, you know, it was when Tom Brady did that flag football thing that was televised and everything, and then Logan Paul was on one of the teams, but he's like, "Yeah, you football players really, you know, you don't." I remember that. Yeah, and he thought he was better, and Brady didn't like that, and so I think that's where the whole thing attempted to organically begin the beef. But Brady and Logan Paul kind of have been coming at each other. And so then over the weekend, this really solidified it. Brady slapped Paul this weekend. Of course, it was at Fanatics Fest. So, yeah, could it all be part of a story for a future match? I wonder.
1: Wow. I
0: just don't see, you know, Tom Brady. I don't like that side.
1: No, it seems like these things never really work out. They were kind of cool when they first started, like years ago, and you went, ooh, that would be fun to watch. But then, like, the matches never happen, or somebody gets hurt and can't do it.
0: It's just all a big attempt at cross promoting. Let the circus continue.
1: Dude, you were a goat at football. Just leave it at that.
0: I know. And he wasn't a bad broadcaster either.
1: No.
0: So Spain is celebrating still.
1: No kidding.
0: I mean, literally, Spain is shut down for the week. They celebrated, the second World Cup ever after a thrilling victory over Argentina on Sunday. And thousands of miles away, the real fiesta was going on in the streets. Countless supporters soaked in the 1-0 result. And their first championship since 2010 with a massive public gathering. There were fireworks, there were flares, there were drinks. I mean, they literally painted the town red. In Valencia, there was a mind-blowing display in the sky. Nonstop sparklers, explosives setting the tone for the night. It was huge.
1: Good for them.
0: 2 million people.
1: Wow.
0: Came out to celebrate. And all good vibes.
1: Yeah, we didn't make it that far.
0: No trouble. They're actually hosted celebrations all over the world for Spain. But in Spain itself, it really, really was kind of crazy. So congratulations, Spain. You now have that little gold trophy, whatever that thing is.
1: Yeah, what is that thing?
0: I don't
1: know. Is it the world sitting on top of a broccoli sprout? What is that?
0: I don't know.
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1: 6:25. 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What's going on this morning, Tori?
5: Little slowdown in National City, northbound 5, the 54 almost to Main, and north 805 is kind of off and on from Plaza to the 15. West 94, you're okay into downtown. West 8 is up to speed. 52 is just a little backup before you get on the summit, but once you do, you're back up to speed. 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
7: 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We loved the track. It was awesome. It was right up our alley with the whole hip-hop doo-wop sound, and Christopher Williams turned that one down. So I bet he kicked himself later for that one. We were happy to get that track.
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11: Cinema is culture, identity, and memory. That is why the Senate of the Republic approved the new federal law on cinema and audiovisual arts, which recognizes cinema as a cultural right. With this, the exhibition of national films will be expanded. Independent productions and works in indigenous languages will be promoted. Tax incentives will be established for works made in the country, and dubbing actors and actresses will be protected against the use of artificial intelligence. 66 legislators.

0: 92.5. Magic Mornings with Jagger. Christy at 6:37. Going to be a hot day today. Beaches at 78. 91 for the high inland and deserts 103. Right now already 69. Stand by. War of the Roses coming up in less than 10 minutes. So Lisa and Jason met recently after a drunken night out that ended in a one-night stand.
1: Oh.
0: So they really met that night.
1: Oh.
0: Lisa had a great time, finds herself still thinking about Jason.
1: Okay.
0: And Christy, since there wasn't a lot of talking or discussion going on that night, she's not really sure he's single. Maybe he's married, doesn't know. She'd like to find out because she'd like to get more information.
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3: Oh my gosh. I can't even look. I can't even listen. I just can't.
4: I feel like I'm about to be used.
0: Will he feel the same way? Will he feel the same way about Lisa? I don't know.
3: Oh my gosh.
0: We're gonna get the whole story and everything out in the bright lights at 6:45 this morning, so don't go anywhere. All right, how's traffic? What's going on, Tori?
3: Not gonna go well.
0: What's happening?
3: Okay, it is getting busier in National City. North 5 actually backing up a little before the 54 up to Main, and then it picks up. North 805 a little heavier as well from Plaza to Home, and then past Home. It's okay. I see a little slowing near Balboa Avenue, but for the most part, it's pretty nice past Home. 52 West is getting a little heavier on the Summit. Sunday, July 26th, it's Family Fun Day at the Del Mar Racetrack. 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
2: 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And I walked to the studio and got in there, and in an hour, we did two songs. And they said, we're going to do something with you, and I waited. I just waited.
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6: 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And for those who want to get busy, you got to speak up now.

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1: It's War of the Roses. 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You can let us know what's going on, and then we'll try to figure it all out for you. This morning, we have Lisa on the phone. Good morning, Lisa.
2: Good morning.
3: Hi, Lisa. Okay. Ooh. What happened that brings you to War of the Roses with Jason?
2: Well, I'm not proud of myself. Kind of hard to admit, but I got a little drunk the other night, and I had a one-night stand with this guy, Jason.
1: Okay.
2: And it was really great. We had a really nice time. I liked him a lot. And I just want to find out if he's really single because we didn't spend a whole lot of time talking about stuff like that.
1: Okay. So. But wait a minute. You kind of like this guy.
2: I kind of liked him. We kind of clicked.
1: Okay. So. All right. But you didn't really talk about much else, really.
2: Right.
1: Okay. Well, here's what we'll do. We'll get Jason on the line, and we'll offer him a dozen romantic roses that he can send to anybody that he wants. And we can find out pretty quick if there's anybody else in his life, and perhaps he will send the roses to Lisa. That'd be pretty cool. All right, so let's get him on the line and see what happens here.
4: Hello?
5: Hey, good morning. Is this Jason?
4: This is Jason.
5: Well, hey, Jason. This is Marcus, and I'm calling from a brand new flower shop we just opened here in La Mesa called Kabloom, and I actually wanted to offer you a dozen free romantic red roses to send to anybody you'd like as part of a little promotion we got going on right now.
4: That's awesome. Okay. All you need is my info?
5: Well, actually, no personal info or anything like that. I just need the name of who you'd like to send the roses to, and in return, we just ask that if anybody needs some flowers coming up, you refer them to us. Maybe post something on your social media. Sound good?
4: Okay. Well, I'll send them to my lovely wife, Katie.
5: Perfect, for Katie. And I've actually got some room on the card here if you'd like to leave a message for Katie as well.
4: No, I want to say, Katie, I love you always and forever. Love, Jason.
1: Ooh. Okay. Jason, it's Jagger and Christy at Magic 92.5. I think we do call War of the Roses. And the reason we're calling is because Lisa, Lisa, you explain.
2: Well, I was just calling, was wondering to see who you'd send the roses with. You're married? I cannot believe you lied about being married when you slept with me. I mean, nice.
4: Crazy? Well, are you literally doing this right now?
2: I don't know. I mean, did we literally do that the other night? I mean, you're married. How do you not... Did that slip your mind? Your poor wife. I mean, I feel bad for her, too. You're just a... Oh, my God. You're a horrible person.
4: I don't know what you're talking about or who this is.
1: All right, wait. Okay, Jason, let me jog your memory. Lisa, you guys, a couple of nights ago, got a little drunk.
3: Do you remember any part of that, Jason?
1: Little one-night stand. You guys got along pretty well, and then she just wanted to know if maybe you were, single or what was going on. I think this is probably more than you bargained for, huh, Lisa?
4: Guys, I got to get back to work. I don't know what you're talking about. I don't know who this is.
2: Crap. Oh, my God. What a loser. I cannot believe I hooked up with such a seeming horrible loser. Ugh.
0: War of the Roses with Jagger and Christy. 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
1: Hey, lovely good morning to Amy. How you doing?
2: Good morning, guys. How you guys doing out there?
1: We're really good. You sound like you're chipper and awake.
2: I am up and awake, guys.
1: All right.
3: Okay, Amy, we're going to try to get you $1,000. Here's how it works. Christy is going to ask you 10 questions. You will have 60 seconds to answer. If you get all the questions right in that time frame, you will get yourself $1,000. Now, if Christy asks you a question, you think, oh, it's on the tip of my tongue, you can always say pass, maybe save yourself a little time. And if there's time before the buzzer goes off, she'll come back and ask that question again. Okay, Amy?
2: Hey, sounds good. Let's do it.
3: Let's do it. Now, what are you doing right now, Amy? Where are you?
2: I was about to have a cup of coffee, but, you know.
3: You're about to have a cup of coffee? You haven't had one yet?
2: No, not yet. After.
3: Okay. All right, here we go. For $1,000, Amy, your 60 seconds starts now.
1: Amy, which dance comes from Hawaii? The hula, the rumba, or the samba?
2: The hula.
1: Does Interstate 8 through San Diego travel east, west, or north, south?
2: North.
1: What is 8 plus 8?
2: 4.
1: Which is a more serious crime, a felony or a misdemeanor?
2: Felony.
1: In what U.S. state was the first chocolate bar created?
2: Philadelphia.
1: What is the name for the covering of bone that protects the brain?
2: Pat.
1: Raul's dad did 45 push-ups yesterday and 50 today. How many push-ups in all?
2: Is it 94?
1: OB is an abbreviation for which San Diego beach area?
2: Pass.
1: Scientists call this dinosaur T-Rex for short. What is its full name?
2: Tyrannosaurus Rex?
1: What was the Hunchback of Notre Dame's name?
2: Pass.
3: All right, buzzer went off. Okay, so you passed on a couple, but listen, we're going to give you $10, everyone, you got right. And you made yourself some money, Amy. Are you ready?
2: Yeah, let's do it.
1: Wait, hang on.
3: You made yourself 1, 2, 3, 4, $40.
2: Hey, that's not bad.
3: That's not bad.
1: Good job.
3: Hey, listen, the Interstate 8 runs east and west.
2: You know what? It does.
3: Yeah. The 5 goes north and south. Yeah.
1: Let me ask you this question again.
3: Okay.
1: What is 8 plus 8?
2: Yeah, 8 plus 8 is 16.
3: Oh, there you go.
1: But you said 14.
3: Uh-oh. Yeah.
1: Who's in the background giving you bad information?
2: God. You know what it is? You get nervous with that timer.
3: I know. Well, listen, tick. You got $40 and we'll throw in a Jagger and Christy chip clip. Amy, that was a great game. You hang on, all right?
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4: East and west.
3: Okay,
4: yeah,
3: still east going and east and west. Okay.
4: Yeah, that's true.
3: We'll do it again next hour at 8:05. 10 questions, 60 seconds. 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All right, let's check your traffic. What's going on, Tori?
4: Well, heading north, you like the 805 and the 5? Well, the 5 is getting a little heavier through National City. E to almost the Coronado Bridge. The bridge traffic is looking pretty good to Coronado this morning. North 805 from Plaza, it's kind of off and on into Mission Valley. West 8 still okay through Mission Valley. West 94 is pretty nice into downtown. And West 52, just that little jam up, the 125 to Mass. The summit itself looks all right. South on 5, just a little slowing starting La Costa Lucadia. 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
2: 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You got to do this record. And I'll Make Love to You is one of those songs that, you know, is inspiring to a lot of different people in a lot of different walks of life.
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0: right, Magic Mornings with Jagger. Christy at 724. Look at that sunshine already this morning. It's going to be a hot one today. Beach is topping out about 79, 91 for the high inland deserts at 103 today. And right now, it's already 71. We don't talk a lot about Shania Twain. But she just did an interview and has some very interesting morning routines.
1: I know. I almost talked about this morning.
0: And Christy and...
1: Because I kind of like some of her ideas.
0: Yeah, and Tori, I'm talking to you guys this morning.
2: So, all right, I'm listening, yeah.
0: Okay, so she, 60 years old. She says the first thing she does when she gets up right after waking up in the morning, jump on her horse in her pajamas.
1: Nice.
2: Oh, I love that.
0: Yeah. That's
2: love
0: a great that. Idea. I'm guessing just, you know, just bareback, just jump up there.
1: Take a little breeze.
2: Yeah. Love that.
0: What a great idea. In her pajamas, she does it.
2: I have a friend who does that, too. I just think it's so cool.
0: First thing in the morning, huh? Mm-hmm. What a great idea. You know, I had a...
2: Cup of coffee, get on your horse's back, ride around your property.
0: Fun stuff. You know, weirdly enough, I don't know why yesterday I had this weird thought about, wouldn't it be funny to see Frosty inside our house?
2: I think, yes.
1: Well, I see videos of people who allow their horses in their home, and, well, it can turn out good or not good.
0: The hardwood floor is not probably going to like it.
2: Probably. Okay, so now
0: here's her nighttime routine, which is very similar to mine. She has homemade makeup remover made out of olive oil and sugar scrub.
1: You know, I might try that.
2: Oh, yeah, me too.
1: Olive oil is just good for everything.
0: She goes, why do I use olive oil? You know, I've just learned that anything oil-based does break down the makeup and flushes the pores out.
1: Yes.
0: So I don't use makeup remover per se. I really just combine the olive oil and the sugar, and I don't rub it in hard.
1: That's kind of like an exfoliation.
0: Yeah. And then after removing the makeup, she applies anti-aging serum wherever she's getting fine lines. And tops it off with a light night cream. Okay. Very similar to me.
3: Yeah. Magic 92.5.
2: I can see you doing that.
1: Well, she sure looks great.
0: Yeah, she does, right?
2: She sure does.
0: Olive oil and sugar.
2: I bet she has a pretty healthy diet, too. I think that's got to be a big part of it also.
1: You know, I think if you can put it in your body, it's probably good to put on your skin.
0: Absolutely.
2: Yeah, olive oil is great. Yeah.
0: And you smell like a pizza at night, which is really nice. And
2: then your dog is licking your face.
0: All right, 726. Let's check on your traffic. How are we looking this morning, Tori?
2: Yeah, a little busier out of our South Bay. Northbound 5 almost backing up from H to Main now. Yeah, a little bit slower. North 805, it's kind of off and on from the 54 up to the 8. A little slower through Mission Valley for North 15. West 8, just a bit jammed up in La Mesa. 52 West kind of backed up now from Cuyamaca to about the top of the summit. A little slower on the South 5 from Poinsettia into Encinitas. The greatest shopping event of the summer is here. 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Don't miss it. From the Jagger and Christie Traffic Center, I'm Tori Peck.
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4: You know, I never want to condescend. 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But if it doesn't move me, then I don't think it's worthy enough to put out there and move someone else. You know what I mean? Like, it has to be something that is something that I need personally. That's my barometer for whether or not it's good for the people. Not just anything, just, you know, just make a beat, it's hot, throw it out there. You know, that I can't use that barometer. That doesn't work with me.
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0: October 24th, Frontway Arena. 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
1: And you know, this is going to be a great show. Everybody constantly says, when's the next Freestyle Explosion? When's the next Freestyle show? When's Stevie B coming back? Well, here we are. So you have your chance to get your tickets, and it's always nice to have plans a few months in advance,
0: no
1: right?
0: No kidding, yeah. 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
0: 7:37, your weather roses coming up in less than 10 minutes. Right now, let's check on your traffic. What's going on, Tori?
3: It is busy out of the South Bay. Northbound 5E, almost to downtown. North 805 now out of Bonita into Mission Valley. Little slowing in Kearney Mesa. West 94 is feeling that heavy northbound traffic, so it's slower out of College Grove to the 5. Little slowing in La Mesa, West 8. 52 West heavy out of Santee, Cuyamaca to about the top of the summit. And it's getting busier. North County coastline, South 5 out of La Costa into Encinitas. 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
14: Cinema is culture, identity, and memory. That is why the Senate of the Republic approved the new federal law on cinema and audiovisual arts, which recognizes cinema as a cultural right. With this, the exhibition of national films will be expanded. Independent productions and works in indigenous languages will be promoted. Tax incentives will be established for works made in the country, and dubbing actors and actresses will be protected against the use of artificial intelligence. 66th Legislature, Senate of the Republic,
15: Mexico.
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1: It's War of the Roses. 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You can let us know what's going on, and then we'll try to figure it all out for you. This morning, we have Lisa on the phone. Good morning, Lisa.
2: Good morning.
3: Hi, Lisa. Okay. Ooh. What happened that brings you to War of the Roses with Jason?
2: Well, I'm not proud of myself. Kind of hard to admit, but I got a little drunk the other night, and I had a one-night stand with this guy, Jason.
1: Okay.
2: And it was really great. We had a really nice time. I liked him a lot. And I just want to find out if he's really single because we didn't spend a whole lot of time talking about stuff like that.
1: Okay. So. All right. But wait a minute. You kind of like this guy.
2: I kind of liked him. We kind of clicked.
1: Okay. So. All right. But you didn't really talk about much else, really.
2: Right.
1: Okay. Well, here's what we'll do. We'll get Jason on the line, and we'll offer him a dozen romantic roses that he can send to anybody that he wants. And we can find out pretty quick if there's anybody else in his life, and perhaps he will send the roses to Lisa. That'd be pretty cool. All right, so let's get him on the line and see what happens here.
4: Hello?
5: Hey, good morning. Is this Jason?
4: This is Jason.
5: Well, hey, Jason, this is Marcus, and I'm calling from a brand new flower shop we just opened here in La Mesa called Kabloom, and I actually wanted to offer you a dozen free romantic red roses to send to anybody you'd like as part of a little promotion we got going on right now.
4: That's awesome. Okay. All you need is my info?
5: Well, actually, no personal info or anything like that. I just need the name of who you'd like to send the roses to, and in return, we just ask that if anybody needs some flowers coming up, you refer them to us, maybe post something on your social media. Sound good?
4: Okay. Well, I'll send them to my lovely wife, Katie.
5: Perfect, for Katie. And I've actually got some room on the card here if you'd like to leave a message for Katie as well.
4: No, I want to say, Katie, I love you always and forever. Love, Jason.
1: Ooh. Okay. Jason, it's Jagger and Christy at Magic 92.5. I think we do call War of the Roses. And the reason we're calling is because Lisa, Lisa, you explain.
2: Well, I was just calling, you know, wondering to see who you'd send the roses with. You're married? I cannot believe you lied about being married when you slept with me. I mean, nice.
4: Are you crazy? Well, are you literally doing this right now?
2: I don't know. I mean, did we literally do that the other night? I mean, you're married. How do you not? Did that slip your mind? Your poor wife. I mean, I feel bad for her too. You're just oh my God, you're a horrible person.
4: I don't know. I don't know what you're talking about or who this is.
1: All right, wait. Okay, Jason. Uh-huh. Let me jog your memory. Lisa, you guys a couple of nights ago got a little drunk.
3: Do you remember any part of that, Jason?
1: Little one night stand. You guys got along pretty well, and then she just wanted to know if maybe you were, you know, single or what was going on. I think this is probably more than you bargained for, huh, Lisa?
4: I guess I got to get back to work. I don't know what you're talking about. I don't know who this is.
2: Crap. Oh, my God. What a loser. I cannot believe I hooked up with such a seeming horrible loser. Ugh.
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1: We say good morning to Jose. How you doing?
2: Hi, good morning. I'm doing great. How are you guys?
1: Good, good, good. Welcome to the show. Are you ready to win some cash?
2: Yeah, let's do it.
3: There you go. Good answer.
1: All right. Let's do it.
3: Here's how it works. Christy is going to ask 10 questions. Jose, you'll have 60 seconds to answer. If you get them all right, we're going to give you $1,000 in cash. Now, if Christy asks you a question, you think, oh, man, it's on the tip of my tongue, you can always say pass. Save yourself a little time. And if there's time before the buzzer goes off, she'll come back and ask that question again. Okay, Jose?
2: All right, let's do it.
3: Here we go. For $1,000, your 60 seconds starts now.
1: Jose, what country borders California to the south?
2: Mexico.
1: Tony Hawk is associated with which action sport?
2: Skateboarding.
1: How many days are in a week?
2: 7.
1: What is the capital of Louisiana?
2: Ooh, pass.
1: Name the Disney character who flies sitting on a carpet.
2: Aladdin.
1: Which school did Harry Potter attend?
2: Ooh, pass.
1: PB&J is short for what kind of sandwich?
2: Peanut butter and jelly.
1: How many legs does a lobster have?
2: Pass.
1: In the movie Shrek, what color is Shrek?
2: Green.
1: What is the third letter of the alphabet?
2: C.
1: What is the capital of Louisiana?
2: I'm going to guess Baton Rouge. It's the only city I know.
1: And which school did Harry Potter attend?
2: Oh, Hogwarts.
3: Okay, you got that one right just as the buzzer is going off. I got that one right. All right, so let's see. You passed on one. I can't give you $1,000, but we're going to give you $10 everyone you got right. Jose, I think you're going to be pretty excited. Let's start counting them up here.
2: Okay.
3: You got one right, two right, three right, four right, five right, six right,
1: six,
3: seven right. You got $70.
1: No.
2: Oh, wow.
3: Wait, stand by.
1: No,
3: you got 80 right. You got 90 bucks. Holy mackerel.
2: Oh, wow. Holy cow.
1: He's having a problem with his counting skills today. You passed on three. We went back and you got Baton Rouge, which is the capital of Louisiana.
3: The lobster got you, Jose.
1: And then you got Hogwarts.
3: The lobster.
1: Hogwarts, which is the Harry Potter school. And then, yes, the one you passed on, how many legs is a lobster? I wouldn't have gotten that right.
3: Lobster has 10 legs.
2: Wow. I would have guessed six or eight.
3: Well, hey.
2: But I'll be honest. I was nervous. I was like, dude, if I don't know, like,
3: Well, listen, you got 90 bucks. You have enough to buy a good lobster now. Go have some lobster. And we're going to throw in a Jagger and Christy chip click. You got it all. Jose, great game. You hang on,
1: thanks,
3: all right?
1: Hang
3: on.
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4: Oh, my gosh.
3: 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Man, if you get them all right, we'll give you $1,000 in cash. Do what Jose did. You can sign up to play at magic925.com. All right, let's check the traffic at 8:09. But
4: whoa, bright light.
3: Bright light on the GPS. Look at this. Poway. Thank you guys for listening.
4: Poway.
3: Love a little Poway in here listening. All right, let's check your traffic. What's going on, Tori?
4: Yeah, a bit of a backup with this accident. Eastbound 52 at Genesee, the left lane is blocked, so a little slow there. Westbound 52, our normal morning drive, backed up behind the 805, and still pretty slow out of Santee, Cuyamaca to the top of the summit. And North 805, also very busy. National City into Mission Valley, 163 up to Governor. North 5, you're in and out of traffic from the 54 into downtown before it lightens. And South 5, a little slower out of Carlsbad. It's kind of off and on to Solana Beach. 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From the Jagger and Christy Traffic Center, I'm Tori Peck.
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4: 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It's called a vocoder. 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
9: 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That is why the Senate of the Republic approved the new federal law on cinema and audiovisual arts, which recognizes cinema as a cultural right. 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

0: Magic 92.5, Magic Mornings with Jagger. Christy, looks like a pretty nice day today. Sunshine out already. Going to be a warm one, too. Look for temps about 79 at the beaches, 91 for the high inland. Deserts at 103, already 74 right now. Hey, this will put it in perspective. Javier the X-Man's Cruise for the Cause, not this weekend, but next weekend. It's that close.
1: Right up.
0: August 2nd, Otay Ranch Town Center, Chula Vista.
1: We definitely want to see everybody out there. 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
1: Just for registering your vehicle or your bike, you get one of those. I mean, they've become iconic. Javier the X-Man's Cruise for the Cause t-shirts.
0: I know. We have every single one of them. We have a complete set.
1: Yeah, they're really cool. They're really cool.
0: All right, let's check on your traffic. What's going on this morning, Tori?
3: Our South Bay freeways are both pretty active. North 805 especially, out of National City into Mission Valley, and then gets heavier now from the 163 to Governor. They did clear that crash East 52 near the 805. Westbound 52, different story. It's busy across the summit and behind the 805. West 8 a little slower through Mission Valley. And North 5, you've got plenty of traffic as well out of National City, kind of off and onto downtown, little backup behind SeaWorld Drive. 56 West getting heavy as well. Black Mountain into Carmel Valley. SDFC returns to MNS Action Saturday, July 25th. 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From the Jagger and Christie Traffic Center, I'm Tori Peck.
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0: 8:36. Stand by. War of the Roses coming up in less than 10 minutes. The story of Lisa and Jason.
1: Yeah.
0: They met after a drunken night out, had a little one-night stand. Here's the thing, though. Lisa had a great time and really wants to reach back out to Jason. They didn't talk much that night, so apparently she wants to know if he's single. Guess she didn't really care about that on the night.
1: Just ask a question.
0: Exactly. It didn't mean much a couple nights ago, but apparently now that they want to get back together, she would like to kind of know if he's single.
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3: I'm a lot of it horrified.
0: Oh,
3: right
0: this
3: now.
0: Is great stuff. We're going to find out, is Jason really single, and is he interested in Lisa after the one-night stand? We'll find out. We'll see who gets the roses.
1: He just black out.
0: All that's coming up at 8:45. Yeah, he's going to go, who are you? I don't remember a thing about it. 8:45, we'll figure it out. Right now, though, let's check your traffic. How's that looking, Tori?
3: Well, there's a new accident northbound 5 just past the 8. That's already a tough spot. Traffic's backing up there as they clear out of the way. And it's still pretty slow, National City into downtown. Northbound 805, that has been busy. National City into Mission Valley, not much of a break. Heavy through Kearny Mesa. 52 West, you've got a bit of a jam up the 125 to Mast. It picks up, but then slows behind the busy 805 West. 56 getting heavy. Black Mountain as you head into Carmel Valley. 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
3: You know, I never want to condescend. There are a lot of people who condescend to the audience. You know, they just think, oh, they like anything. Just throw a beat on it and put your voice on it. But if it doesn't move me, then I don't think it's worthy enough to put out there and move someone else. You know what I mean? Like, it has to be something that is something that I need personally. That's my barometer for whether or not it's good for the people. Not just anything, just, you know, just make a beat, it's hot, throw it out there. You know, that I can't use that barometer. That doesn't work with me.
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0: the Roses.
1: It's War of the Roses. Get on the website at magic925.com. You can let us know what's going on, and then we'll try to figure it all out for you. This morning, we have Lisa on the phone. Good morning, Lisa.
2: Good morning.
3: Hi, Lisa. Okay. Ooh. What happened that brings you to War of the Roses with Jason?
2: Well, I'm not proud of myself. Kind of hard to admit, but I got a little drunk the other night, and I had a one-night stand with this guy, Jason.
1: Okay.
2: And it was really great. We had a really nice time. I liked him a lot. And I just want to find out if he's really single because we didn't spend a whole lot of time talking about stuff like that.
1: Okay. But wait a minute. You kind of like this guy.
2: I kind of liked him. We kind of clicked.
1: Okay. So. All right. But you didn't really talk about much else, really.
2: Right.
1: Okay. Well, here's what we'll do. We'll get Jason on the line, and we'll offer him a dozen romantic roses that he can send to anybody that he wants. And we can find out pretty quick if there's anybody else in his life, and perhaps he will send the roses to Lisa. That'd be pretty cool. All right, so let's get him on the line and see what happens here.
4: Hello?
5: Hey, good morning. Is this Jason?
4: This is Jason.
5: Well, hey, Jason. This is Marcus, and I'm calling from a brand new flower shop we just opened here in La Mesa called Kabloom, and I actually wanted to offer you a dozen free romantic red roses to send to anybody you'd like as part of a little promotion we got going on right now.
4: That's awesome. Okay. All you need is my info?
5: Well, actually, no personal info or anything like that. I just need the name of who you'd like to send the roses to, and in return, we just ask that if anybody needs some flowers coming up, you refer them to us. Maybe post something on your social media. Sound good?
4: Okay. Well, I'll send them to my lovely wife, Katie.
5: Perfect, for Katie. And I've actually got some room on the card here if you'd like to leave a message for Katie as well.
4: No, I want to say, Katie, I love you always and forever. Love, Jason.
1: Ooh. Okay. Jason, it's Jagger and Christy at Magic 92.5. I think we do call War of the Roses. And the reason we're calling is because Lisa, Lisa, you explain.
2: Well, I was just calling, you know, wondering to see who you'd send the roses with. You're married? I cannot believe you lied about being married when you slept with me. I mean, nice.
4: Are you crazy? Well, are you literally doing this right now?
2: I don't know. I mean, did we literally do that the other night? I mean, you're married. How do you not... did that slip your mind? Your poor wife. I mean, I feel bad for her, too. You're just a... Oh, my God. You're a horrible person.
4: I don't know what you're talking about or who this is.
1: All right, wait. Okay, Jason, let me jog your memory. Lisa, you guys, a couple of nights ago, got a little drunk.
3: Do you remember any part of that, Jason?
1: Little one-night stand. You guys got along pretty well, and then she just wanted to know if maybe you were, you know, single or what was going on. I think this is probably more than you bargained for, huh, Lisa?
4: I got to get back to work. I don't know what you're talking about. I don't know who this is.
2: Crap. Oh, my God. What a loser. I cannot believe I hooked up with such a seeming horrible loser. Ugh.
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0: Magic 92.5, Magic Mornings with Jagger, Christy at 914. How about that? Getting a little George Clinton on for our good friends hanging out in Otay Mesa.
1: All right.
0: Appreciate that, Otay Mesa. Thank you guys for listening. We appreciate that. Should be a nice day today. Going to be warm. Beaches at about 78. You're headed inland about 91. Deserts at 103. Already 74.
1: Good day to hit Sesame Place.
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3: Lauryn Hill. 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You know, they just think, oh, they like anything. Just throw a beat on it and put your voice on it. But if it doesn't move me, then I don't think it's worthy enough to put out there and move someone else. You know what I mean? Like, it has to be something that is something that I need personally. That's my barometer for whether or not it's good for the people. Not just anything, just, you know, just make a beat, it's hot, throw it out there. You know, that I can't use that barometer. That doesn't work with me.
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15: 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And we will continue, because we are the water forest. 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
24: A National City crash on the northbound 5 near Civic Center. They're running some brakes to help clear everything out to the center divide. So a little bit of a backup from the 54. Once you're past that, then just a bit slow downtown. And it's pretty slow here out of Old Town to Claremont Drive. Even a little backup on the west side of the Coronado Bridge just past the 5. And then it picks up. West 94 slow between the 15 and the 5. And North 805, while improving, the tough stuff now out of Mission Valley to the 52. 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From the Jagger and Christie Traffic Center, I'm Tori Peck.
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6: I was 14 years old, and I spoke to my mother like I usually do every morning, and my chest just rattled. She was stunned. I was stunned. 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I was scared to speak. I was scared to say anything else. And suddenly tears started rolling down her face. And she said, my baby became a man today. So, and that's the day I started shaving. After the day of my voice changing.

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17: Every Little Step was a song that was written for Babyface, actually. And Babyface heard me singing it while we was working on, I think, Roni or something like that. And he heard me singing it, and he just decided, he said, it'll be better if you do it. So I got in the studio and went to town on it, and it came out, and I love that song. I love the video to that one because the video was so simple. They put me in a white room, and it just went from there.

0: and memory. That is why the Senate of the Republic approved the new federal law on cinema and audiovisual arts, which recognizes cinema as a cultural right. With this, the exhibition of national films will be expanded. Independent productions and works in indigenous languages will be promoted. Tax incentives will be established for works made in the country, and dubbing actors and actresses will be protected against the use of artificial intelligence. 66th Legislature, Senate of the Republic.
1: With the Universal Health ID card, starting in January 2027, you will receive medical care at IMSS, ISSSTE, IMSS Bienestar, and public health institutions, in addition to being able to view your medical records and locate your health center. 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Imagine

25 to Mast. Bit of a break and then slow behind the 805. North 805, now the tough speeds, Murray Ridge to Governor. Same for North 5, much better out of the South Bay, but slow Old Town to Claremont. 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From the Jagger and Christie Traffic Center, I'm Tori Peck.

0: Mornings with Jagger and Christy. War of the Roses.
1: It's War of the Roses. 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Let us know what's going on. We'll always try to get to the truth. And we have Sharon on the line this morning. Good morning, Sharon.
2: Hi.
3: Hey, Sharon. So what's going on with you and Kyle that brings you to War of the Roses?
2: A couple weeks ago, I met up with some college friends, and we went to spa weekend. And I thought that he would be a little concerned, you know, all girls going
1: sure.
2: away.
1: Right.
2: But he was totally cool with it, and he was like, you know, have fun. I was gone for 2 days.
1: Mm-hmm.
2: I came back, and I felt something different, you know. He was just kind of acting distant. I decided to clean up the house so that we can maybe have a romantic night.
1: Sure.
2: And I'm cleaning up my room and I found a condom in the bottom of the trash can.
1: Oh, yikes.
2: Yeah.
1: Okay, and all right. Well,
3: so you know, so
1: you don't recognize, so you did not recognize that condom?
2: Nope, it's okay. Not mine. It wasn't used on me at all.
3: Mm. So did you ask him about this?
2: I confronted him about it, and he was like, no, it's all your imagination. His friends were over in the weekend, and possibly they had sex in our room. And I'm like, Kyle, are you stupid? Do you think I'm really that stupid?
1: All right.
2: That's
1: well,
2: awful.
1: Well, Sharon, here's what we can do. We can call up Kyle, and maybe it was one of his buddies.
2: No, it wasn't one of his buddies. I'm not dumb. This has happened to me before.
1: All right.
2: I know.
1: All right. Well, let's get Kyle online, and I hope that he says Sharon. I hope he sends the roses to Sharon. So here we go. Let's see what happens.

0: Hello.
1: Good morning. Can I please speak to Kyle?
0: This is Kyle.
1: How's it going, Kyle? My name is Tyler, and I work at a new flower shop we just opened up here in Mission Hills called Secret Stems. And we are currently running a free promotion where we'd like to offer you a dozen free romantic red roses to send to anyone you want here in San Diego County. If you do accept this offer, all we ask is that you just spread the word about our flower shop to your friends and family.
0: Yeah, where are you guys located?
1: We're over in Mission Hills.
0: Okay.
1: Yeah, so are you interested in the flowers then?
0: Yeah, sure. You don't need a credit card or anything, right?
1: No, we don't need any of your personal information.
0: Yeah, actually, that sounds good.
1: Okay, awesome. Let's go ahead and get started with the name of who you'd like to send the roses to. And then the roses are also going to come with a card where you can leave a special message.
0: Cool. You can send them to Felicia. And you said you can write a message, is it?
1: Yes, that's correct.
0: You're the coolest girl I've met in a long time, and I hope to see you soon. These red roses, right?
1: Yes, they are.
2: 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And Sharon, your girlfriend, has been looking on the other line.
3: Kyle, you son of a bitch. Felicia? Is this who you had in my room last week? Felicia? Is this what's happening right now? Who is Felicia, Kyle?
0: She's this girl I've been seeing. Am I on the radio?
3: It doesn't matter, Kyle, because you're talking to me right now. You're caught. So tell me about Felicia.
0: This is awfully adult, Sharon. There's nothing to tell about Felicia.
3: So why are you sending her flowers?
0: Because she deserves them.
3: Oh, and I don't deserve them? You live with me. I don't deserve the flowers? Why does she deserve them? What has she done? Is she the one you used the condom on?
2: Oh.
3: The small condom, by the way?
2: Oh.
0: Really, Sharon?
3: Yeah, really, Kyle.
0: Condom?
3: Really, you need to bring your ass home now. Now.
0: What is there to discuss?
3: You need to come home now and get your and get the hell out of my house.
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2: 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Happy Taco Tuesday. Gotta say hello to Jenny in Miramar. 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
3: 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And, of course, after about 5 minutes of listening to the names like the Warriors or the Soulful Seven, you knew right then that we were going to have an argument. In fact, the group almost broke up bringing in the names, trying to decide on a name. So we decided to get a dictionary, and without any argument, stick our finger in the book, open the pages, and whatever the finger would fall on, that would be the name. It came up Commodores, very, very close to commodes.
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1: Magic Night 2.5, the Vita San Diego. 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

0: Hey, it's Jagger and Christy. We got $1,000 in cash. We'd love to give it to you tomorrow morning.
1: Okay, super, super simple stuff. What is the opposite of hot? Know that answer. It's 705 or 805 tomorrow morning and win cash in $1,000 Minute.
0: And we got your War of the Roses and the 45s all tomorrow morning right here on Magic.

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0: and memory. That is why the Senate of the Republic approved the new federal law on cinema and audiovisual arts, which recognizes cinema as a cultural right. With this, the exhibition of national films will be expanded. Independent productions and works in indigenous languages will be promoted. Tax incentives will be established for works made in the country, and dubbing actors and actresses will be protected against the use of artificial intelligence. 66th Legislature, Senate of the Republic.
1: Leasing my vehicle was clearly explained, super easy, stress-free. 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Team Kia of El Cajon.
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5: You know, Back at One, it's probably the biggest hit I've ever had. 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It was like, you know, step one, step two, if the problem persists, repeat steps one, two, and three. I said, hey, that's a great idea for a song, and next thing you know, there was Back at One.
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2: 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And then the Soul Town Band. 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So we tried to come up with something that would be hip. And so we decided, why don't we change Flame to Gang and call it Cool and the Gang? And he said, yeah, that kind of works. And that was the beginning of Cool and the Gang.
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You love slow jams. If you love slow jams like I do, we got a great slow jam show. It is called The Quiet Storm with Kelly Cole, the best slow jam host on the radio on the planet. Check it out tonight, The Quiet Storm, playing all your favorite slow jams, just like this one from Zap.

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5: 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He had originally written Car Wash for Gladys Knight, and he had originally written I Want to Get Next to You for Eddie Kendricks. But neither one can make it to the studio. So our trumpet player, Kenny Copeland, sang I Want to Get Next to You, and our lead singer, Gwynetta Dickey, sang Car Wash, and the rest was history.
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Magic 92.5, your 90s at noon. That's where Jeff, who said, you don't have Lanier. I have Lanier. That's part of the 90s. Come on now. I'm a DJ. Like, not just the DJ on the radio, but a DJ, two turntables and a microphone, records. Yeah, okay. Got to say what's too well. Let's see. Jose out there in Logan Heights enjoying the music today. Thanks for listening to Logan Heights and Eddie Munster. What's going on out there?

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3: 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And it did a lot of stuff for us. 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
2: 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And, you know, at the end of the movie, you know, one of the guys unfortunately gets murdered in the movie and they play the song. And it's funny because it's a feel-good song for us, but it kind of makes other people feel a little, you know, I don't know if you call it depressed or just emotional.
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10: Cinema is culture, identity, and memory. That is why the Senate of the Republic approved the new federal law on cinema and audiovisual arts, which recognizes cinema as a cultural right. With this, the exhibition of national films will be expanded. Independent productions and works in indigenous languages will be promoted. Tax incentives will be established for works made in the country, and dubbing actors and actresses will be protected against the use of artificial intelligence. 66th Legislature. Senate of the Republic.
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0: tu cuerpo pa' dar la alegría y cosas buenas. 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
1: Were you doing the Macarena?
2: I know you are.
1: Don't lie.
2: It's okay. When I DJ, people love dancing that song. I'm like, are you sure? Yes. Even grandma gets up and dances. All right, we got to do this. All right, I want you to go have some fun playing Bad Bingo at Saquon Casino Resort. Have you done that Midnight Bingo? It's crazy. It's fun. All right, let's do it right now. You get your pair. Have fun. 1-888-537-1925.

The beat is San Diego Javier, the X-Men hanging out with you today. Beautiful day, right? Gotta say what's up to Mark and the family checking in for Ramona. Ramona. Love Ramona. Thanks for listening to beautiful Ramona. Prince right now, Purple Rain. Do you remember the year this song came out? I never meant to come.

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5: 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And that's the echo from Tommy Dog. And it is also the step song for fraternities and stuff, the Q-Dogs. I mean, it's their national anthem. 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
9: Cinema is culture, identity, and memory. That is why the Senate of the Republic approved the new federal law on cinema and audiovisual arts, which recognizes cinema as a cultural right. With this, the exhibition of national films will be expanded. Independent productions and works in indigenous languages will be promoted. Tax incentives will be established for works made in the country, and dubbing actors and actresses will be protected against the use of artificial intelligence. 66th Legislature, Senate of the Republic.
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0: regulators. 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

ready for Comic-Con. I still don't know what I'm going to be. I usually, you know, I'm myself. Just an old DJ walking through. maybe he's still Jamistan man. What do you think, huh? Can we get a vote of hands? Who's down for me to dress up that like that? No one?

0: Charles. The Commodores, they're coming to town. Going to be at Sequanka City Resorts. That's going to be a good concert, along with the Spinners. 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We love that. 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I hope you could join me. 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
3: 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You just can't come up with a title. This is what, I guess, industry people around and then, you know, the fans, they've made a choice. They've seen my hustle. They've seen how long I've been at this game. And then, of course, you know, they listen to the music. And if they want to crown me, you know, I'll accept their crown. But I do take it with a grain of sand. And I understand all my humbleness and I understand all my defects. So I'm blessed every day, like you said, to even still be a character still in the game, you know. And I thank God every day that I have my job.
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5: Cinema is culture, identity, and memory. That is why the Senate of the Republic approved the new federal law on cinema and audiovisual arts, which recognizes cinema as a cultural right. With this, the exhibition of national films will be expanded. Independent productions and works in indigenous languages will be promoted. Tax incentives will be established for works made in the country, and dubbing actors and actresses will be protected against the use of artificial intelligence. 66th Legislature, Senate of the Republic.
6: Hi, Sandra. 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

Magic 92.5, the beat of San Diego. Hello to Tito and the crew out there in Alpine. Checking in for beautiful Alpine. How high is Alpine right now? Is it high?

Comic-Con, I love Comic-Con comes to town. I really do. I like seeing it all. You know, when I didn't get tickets, I would just go down to downtown. Just look at all the craziness, the madness, the fun. And they actually have a few things that you could go to without a badges. All downtown right there in the Gaslamp Quarter. All around downtown, the waterfront.

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Comic-Con, of course. It's like the biggest thing in town this weekend. Gonna go trip out on the people dressed up. I think that's the joy right there. I can just people watch. And, you know, of course, there has to be some food somewhere involved. But go down there just to people watch. That's always a joy to see that. Freak like me!

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1: 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All right, time for the exit. To say the old, say goodbye for the way into the day, into the time, into the place. I leave you with peace, love, and happiness. And remember always, God loves you. Keep the faith, be strong. I will talk to you otra vez. We'll do it again tomorrow right here on Magic Night 2.5.

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Kevin, how you feeling in Rancho San Diego? 88 degrees. 88 in Rancho San Diego. 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

one of my favorite Michael songs, especially when Alvin and the Chipmunks sing the chorus, PYT. There they are. Alvin and the Chipmunks. It's the beat of San Diego, Magic 92.5, commercial free with R-Dub. Believe it or not, I used to be a PYT. I used to be a pretty young thing, masculine version. Now I'm a average middle-aged thing, and my back hurts. That's why I love going to the car shows. Love going to Javier the X-Man's 24th annual Cruise for the Cause. It reminds me of when I was a PYT, and I used to drive my 1983 Oldsmobile Cutlass Supreme to school every day. I hope you'll join us. It'll be a lot of fun. 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
8: 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And it was a lot of fun to record. 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It was going to be Christopher Williams, and we were presented with I'm Dreaming. But we wanted I Want to Sex You Up, the track. We loved the track. It was awesome. It was right up our alley with the whole hip-hop doo-wop sound. And Christopher Williams turned that one down. So I bet he kicked himself later for that one. We were happy to get that track.
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1: Lower your expectations, please. Calling Me Bad from the New Jack City soundtrack. 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I still have that cassette. Can't give it up. Now, I don't have a cassette player, but cannot give up my New Jack City cassette. All right, you ready for the freestyle explosion? Speaking of going back in time, Saturday, October 24th, Stevie V and the whole gang is going to be there. 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
4: 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It was going to be Christopher Williams, and we were presented with I'm Dreaming. But we wanted I Want to Fix You Up, the track. We loved the track. It was awesome. It was right up our alley with the whole hip-hop doo-wop sound. And Christopher Williams turned that one down. So I bet he kicked himself later for that one. We were happy to get that track.
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2: Answer me honestly. 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Is their school in good condition? Yes or no? If you don't agree with what's happening, join the Defenders of Mexico. Are you in? For Mexico to work again, the PRI must govern.
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5: Top 5 hit with a crash in National City at Main. That has since cleared out of lanes, but it is so heavy now from La Jolla. You're in and out of traffic into National City. Full span back up east side of the Coronado Bridge. South 805, no help, just as busy as Sereno Valley past the 94. And South 163, heavy now, Kearny Mesa into downtown. East 8's getting a bit slower through Mission Valley. Oceanside crash north by Mission, cleared out of lanes, still a bit backed up in both directions. 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

I do not have a pool at my house. I am this close to breaking out the slip and slide. This close. How are we feeling in Allied Gardens, by the way? Karina's in Allied Gardens. 85 degrees right now in Allied Gardens. 85 degrees in Allied Gardens. 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
4: Oh, yes, yes, yes, yes. This summer has Magic 92.5 written all over it. So many fun things to do this summer, including a little trip out to Belmont Park to have some fun, play, be a kid again, and remind yourself why San Diego is so awesome. 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Two for you and a pair to share, including unlimited rides, attractions, and two zip lines. 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You'll hear music, movies, television. All the following things, well, they all have one thing in common. They all happened during the same year. What was the year? In other words, can you remember the time?
5: Henry, I've spent a lot of time guarding people all over the world, and I found one thing to be true. No matter how incompetent the assassins, no matter how much they miss their target, why? 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
12: 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So he listened to it and he thought about it and he went back in and said, okay, here's what we're gonna do. And he broke down the Never Gonna Get It, Never Gonna Get It. And, you know, yeah. We went back in and redid that and that was like, that's it.
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2: 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And, you know, that's the signature song. 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
8: Cinema is culture, identity, and memory. That is why the Senate of the Republic approved the new federal law on cinema and audiovisual arts, which recognizes cinema as a cultural right. With this, the exhibition of national films will be expanded. Independent productions and works in indigenous languages will be promoted. Tax incentives will be established for works made in the country, and dubbing actors and actresses will be protected against the use of artificial intelligence. 66th Legislature, Senate of the Republic.
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9: This National City crash, South 5 Main has been cleared out of lanes, but southbound 5 out of La Jolla, you're in and out of traffic to National City with a full span back up east side of the Coronado Bridge. South 163 heavy Balboa Avenue into Balboa Park. South 805 just as busy, Sereno Valley into National City. East 8's getting heavier through Mission Valley. North 15 a little slower, Miramar into Mira Mesa, just a bit through Rancho Bernardo. SDFC returns to MLS action Saturday, July 25th. 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I'm Tori Peck with traffic on Magic 92.5.
10: All right, let's welcome Rosie, Brenda, Matthew. 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
2: But when Allison learns his secret...
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6: The lady.
7: Of course, the lady.
6: The lady.
0: That's right. Let's go to Rosie. Rosie, do you remember the time?
6: Yes, 1991, Pretty Brown Eyes.
0: Mint Condition, Breaking My Heart with those Pretty Brown Eyes. One of my favorite songs of all time. Such a good song. Rosie says 91. Brenda, do you remember the time?
8: I think I do. I'm going to say 1992 and Melrose Place.
0: The debut of Melrose Place happened in this year. Brenda says 92. Matthew, do you remember the time?
9: I would go with Brenda, 92, but if I can't take that, I'll take 1993.
0: 93 for Matthew. The movie was The Bodyguard. The Bodyguard was the movie. Sir Mix-a-Lot. Baby Got Back. And it all happened in... Keep in mind, we take the year in which the song tops the chart. Not necessarily when it was released. In this case, it all happened in 1992. Give it up for Brenda! Matthew and Rosie, thank you so much for listening. I appreciate you both.
6: Thank you.
9: Alrighty.
0: Brenda, let's get you and the family to Belmont Park. Two for you and a pair to share. All you can ride and play. Have a fun time.
8: Thank you.
0: So these songs topped the charts in 1992. Both of these songs are about different body parts. One song is about brown eyes, and the other song is about a big old booty. So both great songs. Are we going to play Pretty Brown Eyes or Baby Got Back?
8: Pretty Brown Eyes.
0: Pretty Brown Eyes. Mint Condition. I'm just putting it out there. One of my favorite slow jams of all time. I'm glad you picked Mint Condition. We'll see you at Belmont Park. Let's have a fun time.
8: All right. Thank you.

0: $1,000 in cash. We'd love to give it to you tomorrow morning.
1: Okay, super, super simple stuff. What is the opposite of hot? Know that answer. It's 705 or 805 tomorrow morning and win cash in $1,000 minute.
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5: You know, Back at One, it's probably the biggest hit I've ever had. Unfortunately, I wish it could have been about a situation I was dealing with at that time, but, you know, I just built the house I live in, and I was doing my audiovisual room there, and I was looking through a DVD player, looking at the troubleshooting page. It was like, you know, step one, step two, if the problem persists, repeat steps one, two, and three. I said, hey, that's a great idea for a song, and next thing you know, there was Back at One.
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32: South 5, some tough traffic and just about solid La Jolla to National City from a couple of earlier crashes. And they cleared this crash North 5 at Imperial Avenue, east side of the Coronado Bridge, a full span backup. South 163, heavy Kearney Mason to downtown. And South 805 from the split solid to Imperial Avenue. East 52, very heavy from the 805 to Santo, then off and on over the summit. North 5 slowing Carmel Valley into Solana Beach. 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

I think my only addiction in life is War of the Roses. It's like a bad car accident, but you gotta look. You can't look away. This morning's was a humdinger. If you missed this morning's War of the Roses, we got a replay for you. It's right on your phone. Did you know that? 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

It's going to be an amazing hour on Magic 92.5. Don't take this the wrong way. I kind of secretly hope you get stuck in traffic and you're able to spend the whole... I know. I'm sorry. I don't mean it like that, but I hope you get stuck in a little traffic so you'll listen to the 5 o'clock boogie all hour. Number one, we're going to go commercial free. Number two, we've got requests on the way from Gloria Gaynor, Janet Jackson, Tony, Nucleus, Herbie Hancock, and more. I'm going to let all the cats out of the bags, but it's going to be an amazing hour. Commercial free, 5 o'clock boogie with DJ Hurricane Andrew live in the mix.